0: 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I listen all day. 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
2: And here we are caught with our pants down. I played too much. Anyway, next on the list is a Prince. This one is called Okonoche. And the rising Afropop star promises to move forward with wisdom and conviction. And without saying it, he's kind of urging us to do the same. Now you have the central to the making of that promise is the fact that Prince, he has this weediness, sharp lyrics, and he also uses his tone to convey a conspiratorial relationship between him and his listener. Now, he doesn't actually care if you like him or not, but his conviction is driven by an unshakable resolution that his time has come and nothing will get in his way. So you gotta admire that, yeah? And if you're just tuning in, we are taking a look at the best West African songs of 2026 so far, right here on AfroPulse with

That's the only time you wanna diss me. 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
3: Oui, ah oui, bonjour à vous tous. Et comment tu vas ce matin? Bienvenue dans votre émission préférée. This is a part of the show where I introduce you to Afrobeats French. And if you are new here, pull up your Shazam and thank me later. Also, if you're tuning in for the first time and today happens to be your birthday, I want to say happy birthday to you. To my OGs, y'all know how we egg around these corners. Also, I want to know, slot into my DMs, let me know your favorite French song so far that you've learned from this show. 0916000945. That's 0916000945. Vous écoutez Afropulse avec le Belge sur Vice 94.5.

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3: All right, next on the best West African songs of 2026 so far, you have Josie from Côte d'Ivoire. This one is titled Rien de tout. Josie has a fantastic knack for turning her listeners into her biggest confidants, and she lays her innermost concerns bare to them. Now, she also maintains this partner in Rien de tout, a song which she boldly declares her refusal to engage with topics that are beneath her. Go, girl, I feel you on that one. And also, she, like most celebrities, is no stranger to rumors and harmful speculation. So this song, Rien de tout, is like her boldest and definitive response to all of that. The song is always, like, it's a danceable and carries a strong conventional tone. So, and Josie's also calling out people who are always seeking her opinion and everything, letting them know that she's intentionally checking out mentally and refusing to feed into the matters that hold little weight. Maybe you should learn that too. We'll

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3: 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And don't forget, coming up next, Supersonic Praise with DJ Hyrid. I'm your girl, LaBelle, and I'll see you same time tomorrow.

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0: Them talk say the boy from Abuja no go make him. Nobody believed in me. So I stopped placing for them too. I put everything on one bet. Not on luck. On me. On the night nobody saw. On the work nobody clapped for. On knowing my game better than anybody in the room. Like the same thing with football been teach me. You know they win on hope. You they win on the knowing. Then I showed them. And the same season we been they douse me. Now they don't sabi every word. This, not the crown. Warrior thing. Back yourself. Even when you stand alone. Especially when you stand alone. I don't place my bets. 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Back yourself on speed.ng. And you can use my promo code. Big Carla.
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Lily Goss, what is good? If you're just tuning in, welcome to the Vibes and Drive, your favorite afternoon vlog for hottest music, biggest stories, and, you know, nothing but good vibes to get you through the day. You're hanging with the Ravishing Ravina, and yes, I'm here until 5 p.m. DJ Chellis giving the turntables on fire all show long. As we across Wednesday today, you know how we do it. We'll be celebrating an African music icon, the one and only Angelique Kidjo. Yesterday was her birthday, by the way. So, yeah, happy belated birthday to her. If you ever dance to Agolo, Wombo Lombo, Africa, you already know the magic she brings, all right? She's got the vocals, she's got the stage presence, she has a career that has earned her multiple Grammy Awards, and she's spent the decades putting African music on the world stage. And yeah, she's also a cancer queen, and it's cancer season. We've also got trending gems from around the world. Everything making headlines. News update at 4 p.m. Sportainment at 4:30. And your chance to win film house tickets. Yeah. All you got to do is turn it off. Text your friends and chat to Lynn because your afternoon just got a whole lot better. All the hits. All the hits. It's all right here, baby. That's right. The vibes never stops. Don't go anywhere. You're listening.

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0: All right, that was Titanium, David Guetta, and see ya. If you're a David Guetta fan, he's going to be in Belgium, in Gang, on the 18th of July on Saturday. If you are a fan, you should go see ya. It's 2:31 p.m. and you're hanging out with Ravish Ravina on the Vibes and Drive. I've got DJ Chelly here with me, and yes, she's keeping it lit. Latifo has dropped the cover for his revival album that is dropping this Friday. I am sad for this one. It's been a while. I need rap in my life. Dudes and Projects also announced a collaboration album titled Junction. The duo first collaborated on Wizkid's True Love, so you know this one is going to be awesome. They haven't dropped a date yet, but I'm hoping by the end of the month.
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3: 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Chella.
0: Future's The Real Me is aiming for number one debut on the Billboard 200 with 135K units sold first week. And this will be his 12th number one, actually. That's crazy. Victony's new single, Slick, peaks at number four on Apple Music Nigeria Top Songs chart. It's currently charting in 35 countries on Apple Music, including Portugal, UK, and the Netherlands. Well, years ago today, Omalay released his groundbreaking debut album, Boy Alone. So you were in the UK and good in France. Let's get back into some great music.

where have you been? Right there by Rihanna. Time check is 2:46 p.m. And you're hanging out with the Ravishing Rahina. DJ Jello is giving it wit on the mix right now.

0: It looks like Ariana Grande is giving love a not a shot. And this time is with a familiar face. Now, according to the People, Ariana is back together with her ex-boyfriend, Ricky Alvarez, nearly a decade after the first dated in 2015. Now, the pair have been spotted spending time together in recent weeks, including celebrating the 4th of July with Ariana's family. And sources say they're taking things slow. Now, this reunion comes after months after Ariana split from the Wicked co-star Ethan Slater. Fans have also noticed that she's changed some lyrics on Thor and they were once about Ricky. Oh my God, this time with a much better tone, and I'm not surprised at all. Ariana, misses always have a man on her arm. Airbojo's daughter, Priscilla Ojo, is opening up about her marriage, speaking about her relationship with Juma Jerks, the singer. She said her marriage is not what she would describe as a typical African marriage, where either partner is expected to fit a specific gender role. She explained that she and her husband are both working partners who support themselves, saying that they each have the freedom to do what they like without depending on one another financially.
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0: Now, if you love Zendaya, it might be time to pause and say goodbye, because she's ready to hit the pause button after a year. Now, Zendaya revealed that she plans to take a break after completing 5 major press tours this year. Speaking about the hectic schedule, she said it's been a whirlwind, constantly moving from one place to another. Adding that, while she's grateful for every opportunity, sometimes you just need to step away and disappear for a little while to recharge. And oh my, the red carpet looks have been nothing but astonishing. We're going straight back into some great music. Don't go anywhere. I'll be right back.

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0: Mommy, today's golden morning is milky.
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4: 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Well done. 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
3: It's so meal. 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
4: 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Since when?
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7: Them talk say the boy from Abuja no go make him. Nobody believed in me. So I stopped listening for them too. I put everything on one bet. Not on luck. On me. On the night nobody saw. On the work nobody clapped for. On knowing my game better than anybody in the room. Now the same thing with football been teach me. You know they win on hope. You they win on the knowing. 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And the same season we been they doubt me. Now they don't sabi every word. This, not the crown. Warrior thing. Back yourself. Even when you stand alone. Especially when you stand alone. I don't place my bets. And you don't pay. 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

some money right there, first class and jazz work. Before then, it was Sativa, ASAP to DJ Hot Kid and Barry Tigger. It's 3:06 p.m. If you're just joining in, welcome to the show. You're on the Vibes and Drive, the Ravish Ravina. And yes, it's Woman Crush Wednesday, and Angelique Kidjo is our woman today. Angelique Basaloko Hinto Hunsino. She is from Benin, obviously, surrounded from the very beginning by her music, and her father was a musician. Her mother was a choreographer and a theater director. So she knew what she was going to do from a very young age. By the age of 6, Angelique was already performing with her mom's theater troupe, and she grew up listening to everyone from Miriam Makeba, Fela Kuti, Hugh Masekela, Manu Dibango, Osibistia, James Brown, Stevie Wonder, Jimi Hendrix, I know, right? And Otis Redding and Santana. And you can hear all these influences. It would later shape her unique sound. When she first found fame, it was as a teenager after recording her own version of Miriam Makeba's Les Troisies. It became a national radio hit in Benin at just 20 years old. She released her first album, Pretty, and toured across West Africa. Literally, that album set her up for superstardom. But then political unrest in Benin really made it difficult for her to build an independent career. So in 1983, she packed her bags and moved to Paris to start all over. Going straight into some great music. Today is all about Angelique Kidjo. Coming up next, I've got Ayekon, Are You Coming Back? By Angelique. Don't go anywhere.

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Arai, Kanye right there, and nearly Antimisu Tabza They So. Before then, it was Burna Boy, Damian Marley, and Angelique Kidjo with Different. Time check is 3:30 p.m. and you're still hanging out with the Ravish Ravina on the Vibes and Drive. Now, when Angelique arrived in Paris, she actually wanted to become a human rights lawyer. Can you believe that? But hey, music had other plans. She studied jazz, worked odd jobs to pay her fees, and married producer Jean Ibrahim. And together, they would go on to create many of her biggest records. She started as a lead singer of the Euro-African band Pili Pili, recording albums like Jacob in Two Minds and Hotel Babo, before launching her solo career internationally with Baraku in 1989. And then came the breakthrough. Her 1991 album Logozo shot to number one on Billboard World Albums chart, powered by songs like Wei Wei and Botango. She embarked on her first world tour also and even headlined the legendary Olympia Hall in Paris. Angelique kept the momentum going with Aye in 1994, featuring the Grammy-nominated environmental anthem Agolo in 1996. Now, if you don't know, FIFA introduced a smash hit, Wombo Lombo, one of the biggest African songs of its era. She then explored the African roots of the music across America with the trilogy Oremi, Black Ivory Soul, and Oyaya, collaborating on artists like Carlos Santana, Cassandra Wilson, Dave Matthews, Gilberto Gil, and Henry Salvador. We're going straight into some great music now, but when we come back, it's still all about Angelique Kidjo.

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All right, welcome back to the show. It's 3:46 p.m. and I just played you Don't Love Me by Amelie. You're currently listening to Kiss Daniel with Holy Romance. After you, baby, nobody else. Now, the 2000s and beyond kind of gave Angélique Kidjo one of the greatest global music ambassadorship and her stamp in the world music. Literally one of the best Africa has ever produced. A Grammy-winning album, Jean Jean, featured an incredible lineup including Alicia Keys, Peter Gabriel, Josh Groban, Ziggy Marley, Kale Santana, and Branford Mazai. Today pay tribute to her musical roots on Oyo, a 100 African Women on the Grammy-winning Eve, and recorded with the Luxembourg Philharmonic Orchestra. She also reimagined the Talking Heads classic Remain in Lights, celebrated Cuban icon Celia Cruz on the Grammy-winning Celia, and brought generations together on Mother Nature, collaborating with Burna Boy, Yemi Alade, Mr. Easy, Salif Keita, and many more. Now, this year, she has proved that she is still evolving with her latest album, Hope, featuring PJ Martin and Nigeria's own Iris Starr. Across a career spanning more than four decades, Angélique Kidjo has earned multiple Grammy Awards, top Billboard World Albums chart, toured virtually every corner of the globe. And yeah, she has also become one of the most celebrated African artists in history beyond music. She's also a passionate humanitarian. She advocates for education, women's rights, children's rights, proving that her legacy isn't just measured in albums and awards. You know, she lives and breathes whatever inspires her around the world. And that is why today's Women Crush Wednesday, we are not just celebrating her, we are celebrating her as an icon, as someone whose voice and vision and impact continues to shape global music. Also, happy belated birthday to Angélique Kidjo. Coming up next, I've got Shakira, Yemi Alade, and Angélique Kidjo. Don't go anywhere.

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4: All right, welcome back to the show. Your time check is for 2 p.m. You're still with the Ravish Ravina on the Vibes and Drive. We're going straight to the news and see what's going on around the world. The President's Islam's Governor Seyi Makinde's call for a UN-led investigation into the Oyo school abduction, calling it unnecessary and politically motivated. Senate says NCDC's monthly funding falls under below budget, urgent priority spending on agriculture, security and rural infrastructure. The Egyptian ambassador to Nigeria said Cairo and Abuja are pursuing concrete cooperation to fight illicit narcotics, including aligning on NDLEA's operational priorities. National Pensions DG disclosed pension asset rose to 31.48 trillion naira with over 938,000 new contributors in the last 2 years. Former Vice President Atiku says fresh allegations against Chief of Staff Femi Gbajabiamila demand an independent investigation and full public accountability. On the foreign scene, U.S. military says naval blockade against Iran is now in effect, with over 20 U.S. Navy warships operating with hundreds of military aircraft. Iranian Revolutionary Guards announced that the Strait of Hormuz is shut until U.S. attacks end. Trump threatens to strike Iranian bridges and power plants if Tehran doesn't negotiate. Yijin Kato receives a $5.62 million from Donald Trump after the Supreme Court rejects his appeal in her case. Meta faces a lawsuit alleging AI-driven layoffs disproportionately targeted employees with medical conditions, disabilities, and protected medical leave. We're going straight back into some great music. Coming up next, I've got Keep On Moving, DJ Neptune, and Black.

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7: See, this life thing, yeah, it's all about understanding.

Welcome back to the show. Time check is 4:17 p.m. You're still with Ravish and Ravina on the Vibes and Drive. I kind of listening to OMDS by Lopez. Before then, it was Te Amo with Ice. Now, the video has been going on media tour rounds. It's literally gearing up for his album coming soon, or yeah, day. And yeah, I'm pretty excited for this album. Now, he was recently on the Very Press Club speaking on the relationship he has with Burna Boy and Wizkid. And he made it clear that he doesn't have a personal relationship with both of them anymore. And he swears there are fans that literally makes money off of them not being friends. It also revealed why one of the most anticipated songs did not make his new album, Oriade. He says, Flex My Soul was one of the songs that he posted, but he was left off the project because his logistics manager, Israel DMW, played the song way too much before its release. The video also joked that Israel even featured in it somehow, saying that it ended up spoiling the rollout for the track and he's not going to be on the album. He also reflected on his family's business legacy, revealing that his father made his first $1 million at just 23 years old. He also added that the family business now generates about 18% of Nigeria's electricity supply and power to the government. We're going straight back into some great music. I Know Who YV is right here by Davido. Don't go anywhere. I'll be right back.

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All right, 24 hours right there. Acoustic version by Ose. It's 1:32 p.m. You're still hanging out with the Ravish and Ravina on the Vibes and Drive. We're going straight to sports entertainment to see what's going on in the sports world. FIFA have confirmed that Jennifer Hudson will be performing the United States national anthem ahead of the World Cup finals. France have been eliminated from the 2026 World Cup by Spain. And Argentina will be facing England today. Super Falcons and Brighton goalkeeper Chiamaka Nnadozie has finished the 2026 Barclays Women's Super League season with the highest save percentage, ending her first campaign in England as the division's top shot stopper. Congratulations to her. Sunderland has also announced the signing of defender Thomas Meunier. We're going straight back into some great music. Coming up next, I've got Shady Vibes and French Montana with Pressure Remix.

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All right, time check is 4:56 p.m. You know what that means? It's time for your girl to ski dado. We had a great day on the show today. Angela Kidjo was our woman. And yes, she was the woman crush Wednesday. 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Of course, I'll be back here tomorrow, same frequency, same voice, and same time. 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
14: 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Not on luck. On me. On the night nobody saw. On the walk nobody clapped for. On knowing my game better than anybody in the room. Now the same thing with football being teach me. 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Warrior thing. Back yourself. Even when you stand alone. Especially when you stand alone. I don't place my bets. And you don't pay. 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
7: 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Definitely want to be comfortable for this one because it's about to get lit. Definitely keep it locked. Don't go anywhere. Good music coming your way. 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
4: He cuts. Can I get a Heineken, please?
3: He shoots! Go!
4: Yeah! 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Can you believe it?
5: Here you go, sir. 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
4: Oh, sorry. Can I get another one for... Wait, what's your name again? 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I'm Chris. Ah, nice to meet you, Chris. Another Heineken for Chris, please.
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3: 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Wait, what's your name again? 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
4: Here you go, sir. 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
3: Oh, sorry. Can I get another one for... Wait, what's your name again? 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Ah, nice to meet you, Chris. 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
3: 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Can you believe it?
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3: 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Wait, what's your name again? 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I'm Chris. Ah, nice to meet you, Chris. 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
2: Howdy, howdy, howdy. Good morning, darlings. How you doing? It's funny how one conversation can stay with you for years. You know, one song can become the soundtrack to a season of your life, and one idea can completely change the way that you see the world. That's why I never take these few hours I spend with you for granted, because I never know which story, which lyrics, or which question might be that one that stays with you for long after we are done. Let's make this 3 hours worth remembering, shall we? I'm your girl, LaBelle.

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2: All right, people. So yesterday we covered the best West African songs of 2026 so far, and I promise a part two today, and that's exactly what we're gonna do. Starting up with Falana, this one says "Don't Go Far." There is a shifting perspective into the song that makes you wonder who the soulful Nigerian singer is singing to. Is it a friend? Is it a loved one? A lost romantic connection? A blooming romantic interest? Or even a memory? And Falana sings of love as sweet as ripe mangoes in June. And we just got out of June and of wanting to lose herself in love. Now, the simplicity is what allows the song to thrill and dazzle. And even with gentle, undiluting beat composed of soul and R&B elements and a rich, foxy sensibility. So go check it out and let me know what your thoughts are. 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

is a single weather door standing upright in the midst of ruins as though it was shielded from whatever catastrophe struck. 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Of course, I know you want to know. That's why you go watch the movie. It has a 96% score on Rotten Tomatoes. You can thank me later. 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
3: All right, bienvenue next on the best West African songs of 2026 so far. Remember, this is a part two from what we did yesterday. You have King Paluta featuring Sako D. This one is titled Give Up and See. Now, this song is more like a pump up your chest, chin up, don't stop.